Jackson. Crossroads of Americana. How about that? 1968, Lee and Nancy. That being Nancy Sinatra and Lee Hazelwood doing the Johnny Cash, June Carter Cash tune, and Jackson. Hank Williams Sr., Setting the Woods on Fire, and To Love Somebody. That was the Flying Brito Brothers featuring Gram Parsons. And I'm John Raybould. Hope you're having a splendid, I guess, depending on you're listening, it's the last day of May or the first week of June. Hey, who knows? But we appreciate that you're here and you're hanging with me this week at the Crossroads of Americana. Grateful Dead, Black Muddy River from In the Dark, Crossroads of Americana.

Gillian Welsh at the crossroads of Americana. She and her husband, man oh man, are they pillars of the modern acoustic music world, and their rich and remarkable careers have spanned over 25 years. She got a Grammy for her parts in the movie soundtrack, Oh Brother, Where Art Thou? And both of them were honored at the Americana Awards and Honors last year there in Nashville, Tennessee. Gillian Welsh, and I want to sing that rock and roll. I have a super group for you right now. They are an alternative country rock group, loosely connected musicians, mostly from the Minneapolis, Minnesota area. Members of Wilco, The Replacements, Soul Asylum, Jayhawks, Run Wesley Run, The Honey Dogs, and Big Star. They've all been part of this group known as Golden Smog. Pecan Pie. Or is it pecan? Pecan, pecan, it's pie. Golden Smog at the crossroads of Americana.

bell. 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
1: Johnny Cash at the crossroads of Americana. Don't take your guns to town. And I'm John Raybould. Hey, this gentleman here is on not only a health journey to get better from his cancer scare, but a weight journey. Joshua Ray Walker has weighed up to 600 pounds at some point, and he decided that, you know what, I need to do something about that. So he started this journey. He wants to get down to 400 pounds. It's that's quite a cool deal, you know, in my opinion. I went through my own weight loss, and it's not an easy thing to do. 600 pounds, though, man, that is quite a bit. Obviously, he knows it's not healthy. He's even got some support from Jelly Roll. Jelly Roll has stepped up and said, "You could do it, brother. You know, if I could do it, you could do it. If you need anything, reach out to me, man." So he certainly has a lot of cool people and a lot of fans backing him up, hoping he could get down to 400 pounds in 400 days. Here he is now, True Love, Joshua Ray Walker, Crossroads of Americana.

digging some swamp rock at the crossroads of Americana. Creedence Clearwater Revival, their 1969 album Green River, title track from that, and I'm John Raybould. Always digging some 1100 Springs from the album called This Crazy Life. It's a title track, Crossroads of Americana.

0: bragging about what you can do. 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
1: That's right.
0: You can feel the feel like you say you will.
1: I can
0: well,
1: do
0: baby,
1: it.
0: I'm willing to hide.

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1: Me too.
0: You say you know how to burn real slow. 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
1: All right.

Conway, Loretta, and that's How High Can You Build a Fire? I like building fires. I got a fire pit in my backyard, and it's very secluded. No one can really see me back there, especially with all the trees I have around. But I'll get enough firewood and walking around the yard and finding some fallen limbs and twigs that makes good kindling, and I could get a fire going pretty good. How High Can You Build a Fire? Conway Twitty, Loretta Lynn at the Crossroads of Americana. And it's that time of the year when it's relevant to play this particular song, because depending when you're listening, maybe it is the 3rd of June or sometime around it, but it is this week to play the Ode to Billy Joe. Bobby Gentry, It Was a 3rd of June, Another Dusty, Sleepy Delta Day, Crossroads of Americana.

That's the Hag, Merle Haggard. Yeah, a song inspired by Merle Haggard's tour bus driver. Yeah, he was leaving Los Angeles, and he was trying to fight the traffic, and his bus driver said, "I hate this place. I'm tired of this dirty old city." And Merle was like, "Hey, that could be an opening to a cool song." And within 20 minutes, Big City was written. And I'm John Raybould, probably one of the more recognizable singing duets of country music was Porter and Dolly. I have something from 1970 I'd like to play for you right now. The album was called Once More. Porter Wagoner, Dolly Parton, "I Know You're Married, But I Love You Still," Crossroads of Americana.

one of the Wonder Women of Country, Melissa Carper, and that's Texas, Texas, Texas. Hour number one's almost done here at the Crossroads of Americana. We got two more hours to spend. We have Garrett T. Capps on the way, Charlie Crockett's Drive-By Truckers. We'll do another Merle Haggard song and the Grateful Dead covering the Hag. That and a whole bunch more, including that Crossroads Outlaw album side. That's lined up, and we'll check out another listener's five songs that they think would make a great album side. Flatlanders, another Texas song. This is Dallas, Crossroads of Americana.

We're coming at you this morning through the courtesy of Burford's Barbershop. You can always get clipped at Burford's. That's B-U-R-F-O-R-D. Everybody gets trimmed at Burford's. Okay, boys, right now.

John Raybould with you at the crossroads of Americana. It's hour number two for Hanging About. Hey, got a quick question for you. If you're at a fast food restaurant and you go find a table to sit down, and you see someone get up, heading out the door, and they left all their trash on the table, are they lazy for not at least carrying it over to the trash can and laying a tray in the place where you can leave your dirty trays and put your trash away? Or is it okay for them to leave everything behind on the table expecting somebody else to clean up after them? You know, it's not like a sit-down restaurant where you have someone come out serving you and make sure your drinks are full and your food is hot and everything's good. You know, you just got your food at the counter and you sit down and you eat. So what do you think? It's okay to leave your trash behind and expect somebody to come up and clean up after you? Or do you take your trash to the can and call that a day? Just curious. So what's coming up here on the second hour here at the Crossroads of Americana? Garrett T. Capps on the way, Charlie Crockett, Merle Haggard, Grateful Dead. We'll do that Crossroads Outlaw album side. Another listener sent in their five songs that they think would make a great album side if they were a record producer. That's going to be cool, I promise you. Drive-By Truckers, The Fireplace Poker, Crossroads of Americana.

You are at the crossroads of Americana. That guy started off as a busker, doing songs in a subway in New York City. And at some point in London,

0: Recorded live in 1972 in Europe. Grateful Dead, Merle Sanders doing Merle Haggard's Sing Me Back Home. John Raybould with you, that Crossroads Outlaw album site. Yeah, that's coming up around the bend. Tyler Childers asking the question that all dog owners wonder, can I take my hounds to heaven?
1: Yudhishthira said, O Lord, the past and the present, this dog has always been devoted to me. He should go with me. Because of compassion, that is my view. Indra replied, O King, you will now obtain immortality, prosperity like mine, all kinds of great fame, and the happiness.

Waylon Jennings at the Crossroads of Americana. It's sure been fun. Indeed it is here at the Crossroads of Americana, especially when we start to get into that Crossroads Outlaw album side, which we are going to do right now. It's your time to take over. If you were a record producer and you could come up with five songs that you think would make a great album side, the time to do that is right now. Just go to the Crossroads of Americana Facebook page, and I have instructions there to message me and let me know about those five songs, title and artist, and let me know what station you listen to. And if we think your playlist is cool, your album side is great, we will play that like we are going to do right now for Lee Anna Marks, lives in Jasper, Indiana. She listens to The Curve, and we appreciate that so much. So what do you say we get into it? And her Crossroads Outlaw album side by powering up that turntable. Then put the needle onto the record. And the very first song that Leanna has chosen for her Crossroads Outlaw album side is by Melissa Carper, Hit or Miss. Leanna, here is your Crossroads Outlaw album side.

We are checking out Leanna Marks Crossroads Outlaw album site. She is from Jasper, Indiana, and song number two, Bob Dylan. And tonight I'll be staying here with you. Her third tune belongs to the Man in Black. Yeah, Johnny Cash. She has chosen One Too Many Mornings for her Crossroads Outlaw album side at the Crossroads of Americana.

Song number four on Leanna Marks' Crossroads Outlaw album side, that is Honey Harper and Broken Token. And before we play her fifth song, you got five songs you think would make a great album side? Like to hear your Crossroads Outlaw album side right here on the radio. You and I could do it together. All the instructions are at the Crossroads of Americana Facebook page on how you can submit your five songs. Let's close it out for Leanna. You know this one by the Eagles, but she picked out a cool version by the guy who wrote this song. It's Jackson Browne, and Take It Easy. And that is song number five on Leanna Marks of Jasper, Indiana, and her Crossroads Outlaw album side.

0: What's that smell?
1: Corn, corn, corn, Iowa City. 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
0: Look, a tree.
1: Corn, corn, corn, corn. 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

0: Hey, it's John Raybould, and you are at the crossroads of Americana. It's the third hour. You and I have been together the last few, playing a bunch of roots music that has genres that branches out to all things Americana. Hour number three, no exception. Kind of a cool theme. We'll do some car songs, mostly. John Mellencamp, ZZ Top, Southern Culture on the Skids. How about three in a row? How about some Fords? Jerry Reed, Lord, Mr. Ford, you are at the crossroads of Americana.
1: Well, if you're one of the millions who own one of them gas-drinking, piston-clanking, air-polluting, smoke-belching four-wheeled buggies from Detroit City, then pay attention. I'm about to sing your song, son.

0: Chuck Berry at the crossroads of Americana. The 1965 album was called Fresh Berries. And My Mustang Ford, Ray Wally Hubbard, Bat on Fords. And we started hour number three off at the crossroads of Americana. Jerry Reed and Lord Mr. Ford. And I'm John Raybould, glad you're hanging about. A couple hours ago, I played a song that had a significant date that's coming up this week, being in the song Ode to Billy Joe by Bobby Gentry, the 3rd of June. Well, there's another important date that is mentioned in June. It's coming up later on this week, the 6th of June. I'm sure you spotted it. It's Convoy here at the crossroads of Americana.
1: Yeah, Breaker 19, this here's a rubber duck. You got a copy on me, Big Ben, come on. Yeah, 10-4, Big Ben, for sure. By golly, it's clean, clear to Flagtown, come on. Yeah, it's a big 10-4 there, Big Ben. Yeah, we definitely got the front door, good buddy. Mercy sakes alive, looks like we've got us a convoy.
2: It was the dark of the moon on the 6th of June in a Kenworth pulling logs. Cab over Pete with a reefer on and a Jimmy hauling hogs. We is heading for Bear on I-10 about a mile out of Shaky Town. I says, Pigpen, this here's a rubber duck and I'm about to put the hammer down.

0: you will back off them hogs. 10-4, about 5 miles or so. 10, roger, them hogs is getting intense up here.
1: By the time we got into Tulsa Town, we had 85 trucks in all. But they's a roadblock up on the Cloverleaf, and them bears was wall to wall. Yeah, them Smokies as thick as bugs on a bumper. They even had a bear in the air. I says, calling all trucks, this here is the duck. We about to

0: that Big Ben? Negatory, Big Ben, you're still too close. Yeah, them hulk is starting to close up my sinuses. Mercy sakes, you better back off another 10.
1: Well, we rolled up Interstate 44 like a rocket sled on rails. We tore up all of our swindle sheets and left them setting on the scales. By the time we hit that shy town, them bears was getting smart. They'd brought up some reinforcements from the Illinois National Guard. There's armored cars and tanks and jeeps and rigs of every size. Yeah, them chicken coops was full of bears and choppers filled the skies. Well, we shot the line, we went for broke with 1,000 screaming trucks and 11 long-haired friends of Jesus in a chartreuse microbus.
0: Hey, rubber duck to a sodbuster. Come on there, yeah. 10-4 sodbuster. Listen, you want to put that microbus in behind that suicide jockey? Yeah, he's hauling dynamite and he needs all the help he can get.
1: Well, we laid a strip for the Jersey Shore and prepared to cross the line. I could see the bridge was lined with bears, but it didn't have a doggone dime. I says, Pigpen, this here's a rubber duck. We just ain't a gonna pay no toll. So we crashed the gate doing 98. I says, let them

0: Dallas, Big Ben, what's your 20?
1: Omaha. Well, they ought to know what to do with them hogs out there for sure.
0: Well, mercy sakes, good buddy. We're going to back on out here, so keep the bugs off your glass and the bears.

John Mellencamp from Scarecrow, and it's Rumble Seats at the Crossroads of Americana. Starting a tour, starting in July. He's going to be hitting the road all across the nation, doing a bunch of his hits. More information can be found at his website. Manic Mechanic. It's been a spell since I played this here at the Crossroads of Americana. It's ZZ Top.

right. I got to have me a week. But I'll be back for you, Jack, and I'll let the machine speak.

Southern Culture on the Skids from Mojo Box. They just wrapped up a tour of the Northeast part of the nation. And if I know them, they are still back on the road doing all kinds of great live music. Southern Culture on the Skids. I like to visit that garage, Soulful Garage, here at the crossroads of Americana. This kind of reminds me, there's a George Jones album I need to get to listen to. I bought a while back. It's been sitting off the side here. The Love Bug album. It's got all kinds of hits by other people on there. I want to fast forward probably a good 20 years from 1966 around the mid-80s for this George Jones, the one I loved back then, the Corvette song, Crossroads of Americana.

0: Velvet Rodeo at the Crossroads of Americana. That's from an album called Neon Reason. And if I'm being honest, that Honky Tonk Drinkin' Set. Yeah, we will do that here in just a moment. Right now, driving across Russia, it's Joe Ely, Crossroads of Americana.
1: Driving across Russia in

Johnny Cash and the General Lee here at the Crossroads of Americana. I'm John Rabel, and you know what time it is? Yeah, you do. Time now for the Honky Tonk Drinking Set. Yeah, that part of the show we get together, we clink our glasses. We pop the top, twist the top, pull the cork out. Leaded, unleaded, we don't care. We're just glad that you are here to share. And we'll go ahead and pop a top off a bottle here. It's going to be so good. Kicking off your Honky Tonk Drinking Set, it's the Black Crowes Remedy, your Honky Tonk Drinking Set.

Sonny Sweeney from Rhinestone Requiem. That's her latest album, and I Drink Well With Others. Tonight, The Bottle Let Me Down, the Mavericks. And we kicked off your honky-tonk drinking set, the Black Crowes and Remedy. Well, we're just about done for this week here at the Crossroads of Americana. I do appreciate you stopping by and spending time with me. I tell you that every single week. I know there's so many different options for your entertainment that's out there you could be doing, but yet you find me every week here at the Crossroads of Americana. Just want you to know that I do appreciate that. You could go to the Crossroads of Americana Facebook page. I keep that thing updated with all the stations, the times, and the ways you can tune in and listen. If you missed a particular day, that's okay. Somewhere down the week, somewhere else down the line, you can find the Crossroads of Americana and catch the show that way. I do upload the previous shows to a site called hearthis.at. Just search for Crossroads of Americana, and you could go back to 2022 and listen to any show that you want to. Crossroads of Americana is recorded in real time from the Crossroads Studios at the coveted Raybould Estate in the heart of Brownsburg, Indiana. And special funding this week for Crossroads of Americana comes from Will and Sonny. Living like a gypsy, always on the go, doing what the best know how to do. Wrapping up your honky-tonk drinking set and the Crossroads of Americana this week, it's John Mooney. Drink a little poison before you die. You keep the faith. I'll see you next week.

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1: Hello and welcome along to another edition of My Generation. 2 hours of music from the 1960s, including quizzes or a quiz, plenty of features, and maybe one or two of your requests. And this time round, we will start with a song by Adam Faith, which was a hit for him, written by Bob Lind of Elusive Butterfly fame. This will be Cheryl's Going Home.
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0: Yes. Yeah, we all are having a jolly good time. And everything is working out fine. Ha, ha, ha, ha.
1: Useless talking. All of that

We started off this week with, I think it might have been his final hit single, Adam Faith and Cheryl's Going Home, followed by Eric Burdon and the Animals, and one hit they had on MGM. They did have one or two others as well. That one was called Good Times. We are off to the Beatles cover version shortly. In fact, after Aretha Franklin.

0: covered the Beatles. Maybe they should have known better.
1: Aretha Franklin, and Since You've Been Gone, and so to the Beatles cover version with the Reverend Al Green.

Al Green and his version of I Wanna Hold Your Hand. And so to a highly collectible band if you collect vinyl records from the 1960s, the Artwoods, led by Ronnie Wood's brother Arthur Wood. And from them, this is Big.

0: The Zombies, and She's Not There, 1964, You Make Me Feel Good was on the other side of that. And as I speak, Colin Blunston is out touring, and I'm sure
1: this
0: he does
1: that. This is Gary Jackson with My Generation.

Oh dear, oh crash bang wallop. We started that pair with Del Shannon and the song called Two Silhouettes, and we followed that with Eden Kane, and there was a reason for the Flintstones jingle before that, because that song was originally recorded in 1931 by somebody you probably haven't heard of, I certainly hadn't, Sleepy Hall and his Collegians. Yes, they did it first in 1931, but that was a hit in the UK in 1962 for Eden Kane. Now from Ireland, on the Ember record label. Can't find any other information about this. This is The Bats and People Like You.

The Bats, and People Like You. That was on a compilation called The Best of Ember Records, Volume 3. And I still can't find anything else about it. I must dig out the CD and have a look at the sleeve notes. Now, Follow That. This time round, it's a Monkees Follow That. So before we hear them, here's the original of a song they covered by Harry Nilsson.

Harry Nilsson and a song that he wrote, 1967, called Cuddly Toy, as covered by the Monkees. And there were the Monkees from their 1969 album Head, and a single release from it called Porpoise Song.

0: Judy Collins and a hit version of a song written by the then very young Joni Mitchell.
1: Everybody report to the dance floor.

We heard James Brown, of course, and I Got You, I Feel Good, followed by Nico, who did some work with the Velvet Underground in the late 1960s. That was a minor hit she had called I'm Not Saying, which featured in the band Jimmy Page, because it comes from a compilation called Jimmy Page Hip Guitar Slinger, which he was in the 1960s. Another compilation that features a famous person in the music industry is John Lennon's Jukebox, and unsurprisingly, every track on the album is apparently from a jukebox that John Lennon owned in the 1960s, and this was one of them.

That noise, as Kimmy Pops alluded to, was an Australian band called Derek's Accent and a song called Ain't Got No Feeling. Now the I Write the Songs feature, two songs written on his own, because he was often a partnership with Ken Howard, but on his own, Alan Blakely wrote the following two songs.

0: Two songs written by Alan Blakely there, The Herd and Paradise Lost. I wonder what he was thinking of when he decided to open that with the music from The Stripper. Never mind. And we'll follow that with The Honeycombs and one of their hits called That's the Way.
1: All Nights a Favourite.

Jackie Wilson and I Get the Sweetest Feeling, followed by Earl Jean and the original version of a song that Herman's Hermits had a hit with. I think it was their first hit as well. I'm Into Something Good. Now, a bit later on in the 60s, music was stretching out and bands like Blood, Sweat and Tears were making some wonderful stuff. Here they are with a song called Spinning Wheel.

0: good.
1: Not just singles. Here's the My Generation 60s album track.
2: We've just heard Blood, Sweat and Tears and a song called Spinning Wheel. Now we're off to my hometown of Portsmouth, where Simon Dupree and The Big Sound were based. And this is a track from their one and only album, which is quite collectible these days. A medley of A Lot of Love and 60 Minutes of Your Love. They need to make their minds up, don't they?

0: Simon Dupree and the Big Sound, and 60 Minutes of Your Love, followed by A Lot of Love, once again sharing that bass line that Spencer Davis used in the song Gimme Some Lovin'. Now we're off to Liverpool, and a bit of Merseybeat.
1: Merseybeat, when British music led the world.

0: The Mojos and their second biggest hit single,
1: Then this morning, Why Not Tonight. A man died in the council yard. All the council workers, they work in the yard. Well, one of them died. Well, I had to go down to bring the body back. Well, I said, I won't be long, 20 minutes. Well, I didn't get back till 3 o'clock. They said, where the hell have you been? Well, I said, I had to wait for them all to go dinner to find out which one was dead.

0: Cher and the very dramatic Bang Bang My Baby Shot Me Down. But obviously he didn't kill her, or she wouldn't be able to sing the song, would she?
1: Now a wonder from Down Under. What's that noise?
2: Cosmic. I mean Sound City, man.

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I'm here observing a free concert by the Grateful Dead and by the Jefferson Airplane. People here preach love, make love, not war. 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

0: very psychedelic. A song called San Francisco Girls by Shane and Quincy Conserve. But they had nothing to do with America. They were from New Zealand. Now we're off to Three Before the Beatles.
1: It's time for Three Before the Beatles, whoever they were.

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0: eh, Bert?
1: I'll slap and tickle you in a minute.
0: I'm coming out for a bit of snow, eh, darling?
1: Cool, you don't need a shave.
0: Yeah, I know, it's marvellous here.
1: Can I pass Dr. Trimble?
2: Three before the Beatles, then. Adam Faith was first from 1962 and Baby Take a Bow. He was followed by Marty Wilde, still going strong, still touring and making new records. That was called Tomorrow's Clown. And we finished off with Mike Sarn with Wendy Richards and a big hit that he had, well, they had, called Come Outside.
3: Apparently this is the original version of a British hit.

0: The Moody Blues, and the B-side to a single they had out called Ride My Seesaw, I believe, which was a minor hit. That was on the other side of it, and it was covered in 1971 successfully by the Four Tops, who got it into the charts. A song called A Simple Game.
1: 60s music for over 25 years. It's My Generation with Gary Jackson.

There's a lady who's still out there treading the boards, giving great entertainment. Saw her a few months ago in concert, P.P. Arnold, and a song called Am I Still Dreaming? These guys are still touring as well. But who are they? And what's the song called? It's the Slip Disc Quiz for this week. Like so many British artists in the 1960s, covering a Shirelles song, but not sounding like it does here, because it's slipping. Don't bother contacting the studio. I'll play it for you in about 5 or 10 minutes' time. We will move forward, though, with the Peppermint Rainbow, and how they never had a hit, I'll never know.

0: Just one of their singles. Don't Wake Me Up in the Morning, Michael. That was the Peppermint Rainbow. These are the two vintage tunes for this week. And we'll start with the man and his orchestra, who famously did an instrumental called The Stripper. This one, though, will be called Holiday for Strings.
1: Here are this week's vintage tunes. God Save the King. King. King. King. King. King.

0: We started off with Holiday for Strings by David Rose and his orchestra, and followed that with one of about five hit versions of The Green Door in the 1950s. That one was by Jim Lowe. Thanks very much for keeping me company. Hope you can join me same time next week for another look at music from the 1960s, and give yourself 10 out of 10 if you knew that the slip disc was Manfred Mann and a song simply called Shalala.
1: That's the slipped disc. Put a half crown on it on the dance set, and it sounds like this.

0: morning. Welcome to your Decades Breakfast.
1: Decades Breakfast. Good morning.
0: Good morning. Welcome to Friday morning. We've reached the end of the week. Marvellous.

Spinny Fury and In Thoughts of You on your Decades Breakfast. Let's get into your lyric game this morning then. These are lyrics I've got for you. I'm going to tell the FBI I'm likely to get myself a secret spy. What's that song? Who is it by? Any ideas on that one? I'm going to tell the FBI I'm likely to get myself a secret spy.

Richard, Stronger Than That on your Decades Breakfast. 4.5 minutes of musical goodness for you right there. Morning, it's Friday morning with Mark Gale. On this day, 1941, the 12th of June, Reg Presley was born of the Trogs.

Vanessa Trogs, their version of the song Love Is All Around on your Decades Breakfast as we celebrate the birthday today, Reg Presley. Born on this day, 1941. 10 years later, on this day, 1951, Brad Delp was born. You won't have a clue who he is, I didn't either. He was a member of Boston. They had a song called More Than a Feeling.

0: 1987, Cher was in the charts in the UK. I Found Someone and Curiosity Killed the Cat. Although they didn't kill the cat. I just feel like I have to declare that these days. After they changed their name to just Curiosity, they felt they had to declare it as well. Misfit on your Decades Breakfast. Morning, it's Friday morning. Elvis Presley on the way.
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Christy Berg, Lady in Red, declaring his love for you on your Decades Breakfast. Back to 1986, number one for him, that was. And a number two in 1982 before that, Abracadabra, the Steve Miller Band. That is your Bit in the Middle, part one this morning. I was ahead of myself there. I thought we were on part two.

devil may care, and I am just a devil with love to spare. So Viva Las Vegas, Viva Las Vegas. How I wish that

Obviously, Viva Las Vegas and your decades breakfast. Welcome to the oldies for a Friday morning. We're doing your lyric game this morning. These are the lyrics. I'm going to tell the FBI I'm likely to get myself a secret spy. What's that song today? Do you know that one? I reckon you do know that one. The FBI bit sounds very familiar. Very popular song. It's Stevie Wonder. He's Mr. Know-It-All.

Stevie Wonder. He's Mr. Know-It-All. Not Mr. Know-It-All, Mr. What's Mr. mean? Anybody know? Question of the day, that one. What a song. Brilliant. Thank you, Stevie. On this day, 1952, Pete Farden was born. He was bass player with the Pretenders.

Pretenders, they're back on the Chain Gang on your Decades Breakfast. Happy birthday to their bass player today, Pete Pardon. Born on this day, 1952. On this day, 1975, at number one on the Australian charts, right at the top, it was Pilot.

Bananarama and Venus on your Decades Breakfast and Pilot January, number one on the Australian chart back in 1975 on this very day. Let's give you the answer to your lyric game this morning, the lyrics this morning. I'm going to tell the FBI I'm likely to get myself a secret spy. What's that song today? The answer, Edwin Starr, Stopper on Sight, SOS.

0: Edwin Starr, stopper on site, SOS. Hey, go, there's your lyrical answer this morning. Well done if you got that right today. If not, and you struggled, listen, let's have some more luck with in the next hour with our 1 second wonder, shall we? 1 second of a famous song. Because it's famous, you'll know it. Make you feel better about yourself.
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0: Neil Diamond, Crackly Rosie on your Decades Breakfast. Morning, welcome to another hour of the oldies you love to sing along to. See if we can get you singing along this morning as we head into the weekend.
1: Decades Breakfast. Good morning.

0: have you been getting on with these this week? Maybe you'll get it today. And maybe you won't. It's a famous song. Let's see if it's famous enough for you to know.
1: Give me the music.
0: What is that song today? I tell you what, I think I might just know it. But then I made it.
1: Give me the music.
0: Can you get that today? Any ideas, me dears?
2: It's

on your decade breakfast, Bernadette. Welcome to the oldies for a Friday morning on this day, 1940. Bertha Barbie McNeil was born. She was co-founder of the Motown hitmakers, the Velvettes.

The best things in life, and they are free. Luther Vandross, Janet Jackson on your Decades Breakfast. On this day, 2020, the Welsh singer Ricky Valance died at his home in Spain, retiring there at the age of 84.

down on your Decades Breakfast and Ricky Valance. Tell Laura I love her. Mornings, Friday morning with Mark Gale on the way for you. I've got classic Del Shannon to play and the Dave Clark 5 on the way. First up, we've got to find out what day it is today. Deck.

0: Friday the 12th of June, Red Rose Day today. 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It's Jerky Day. 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I've never seen that here in the UK. And it's movie night tonight. Gather with friends and family, dim the lights and immerse in somatic adventures for an unforgettable movie night. If your name is Cameron, Lucero, Rhea, Rhea or Waverly, today is your day.
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Ross and I, Oh You're Nothing, number one for Bros and Craig back in 1988, and a number two in 1985, Madonna, She Was On Her Holiday. We're back from when she was good days. There you go, you're a bit in the middle. That's part two this morning.

0: Dave Clark 5, their version of the song, You Got What It Takes on your Decades Breakfast. Have you got what it takes for the 1 second wonder this morning? What's this song?
1: Give me the music!
0: Any ideas on that song this morning? Any ideas, my dears? If not, you might be crying some teardrops this morning.

Bee Gees showing off their falsetto there this morning. Night Fever on your Decades Breakfast. Del Shannon, Two Kinds of Teardrops on this day back in 1959, the 12th of June. John Linnell was born as They Might Be Giants.

Tell you what, how good is the music on your Decade's Breakfast in the Morning? Duran Duran, A View to a Kill. They might be Giants, Birdhouse in Your Soul on this day, 1988. Would you believe it? A number one on the US singles chart, Rick Astley.

0: on your Decades Breakfast. Number one for Rick back in 1988 on the US singles chart. He was certainly rocking and rolling in the US, wasn't he, back in the day? And let's give you the answer to your 1 second wonder this morning. Did you work out the 1 second today?
1: Give me the music.
0: That little 1 second is Dusty Springfield, Son of a Preacher Man was the song.

Nature Man, Dusty Springfield. There you go, there's your 1 second wonder answer for your Friday morning on your Decades Breakfast. Well done if you got that right today. And that is it, your Decades Breakfast done. Have yourselves a fab weekend. Whatever you get up to, keep it here. More of the songs that you love on the way. Have a fabulous Friday, won't you?

0: It's all we need.
1: It's all I need.
2: Can't say a word and I can't say a word. And if I don't come back, don't come looking.
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1: Soak up the country.
2: No hard feelings. 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
0: We're keeping it country. Country Road 58.

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0: Welcome back to, yeah, That's a Pepper Thing. 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Oh, how tender. That's a Pepper Thing! And over to Becca, who's whispering affirmations to her can.
1: You're sweet. You're unique. You're the best thing I ever poured over ice.
0: She swears it makes it taste better. It's not a science thing, but it's a Pepper Thing! Why do they all do it? All for that sweet, delicious, truly one-of-a-kind taste of Dr. Pepper. It's a Pepper Thing!

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Wishful thinking. It's wishful thinking. It's a positive thing. I'm always looking for the best, but it rarely comes along. 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
1: I'm kind of wishful thinking.
0: Wishful thinking.
1: You never know, might come our way. You know what they say? I don't know what they say. Every blind squirrel

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I'm looking at my girlfriend, she just passed out on the floor. I've seen so many things I ain't never seen before.

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Go get 'em, man.

0: Man, I was so nervous.
1: I know you were nervous.
0: I don't even know what I was saying.
1: But there's only one door in the bedroom, bro.
0: Just one door.
1: Just one door.
0: That's right. Glad we figured that out. We got it right now.
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5: Well, hello there, lovely country friends. How you doing? This is indeed Dave Watkins speaking to you from here in the cozy little studio of the Country Mile. I'm based here in the southwest of England and being heard by you today, wherever you are. Please settle back for 1 hour of proper country music. I've had great fun as usual getting everything together for the playlist, and you'll hear loads of tunes, including all these in full.

all those songs in full, of course, and a lot more where that came from. A load of really good country tunes to entertain you across this journey of 1 hour every week. On the show I call The Country Mile. This is episode 421, believe it or not. I have a track from the album of the month, which is kind of a cheat album, but I'll tell you why when we get there. I've got the big country question and the Twograss part of the show as well, looking at new tunes in the world of bluegrass music. But this week has seen a lot of the big names in country music release new tunes, and I'm going to be playing one or two for you across this show. Opening with Scotty McCreery alongside Josh Turner, the original singer for the song you just heard there, Your Man, and they both did a fine job, don't you think? Those big booming voices that they've got. And I have no idea why I tried to do the same, because I can't beat them. Two of the best voices in country music. Scotty McCreery has a retrospective collection album out on July the 17th. It's called 15 Years in the Country Music Industry, including four new songs, and that is one of them. Scotty McCreery, Josh Turner, Your Man, The Country Mile. Up next, Mr. Brad.

The Country Mile with me, Dave Watkins. And that is a brand new song from friend of the show, Charles Wesley Godwin. And he's only gone and done it with Luke Combs, just one of the biggest country stars on the planet. So which is great news for Charles because he's a super nice chap. His music is great and he will win new fans because of that. It's called Better That Way. Charles has a new album out on July the 24th called Christian Name. And before that, the brilliant Brad Paisley with his latest song. It's called Hi-Ho Silverado, alongside David Lee Murphy, who I have played on this show before. It's building up to a full album across the coming months. It's called Tacklebox. I believe it's going to be kind of digital only for Brad Paisley. And he's kind of looking back on songs he kind of written a few years ago, and he's revisiting and he's re-recording them, and he's going to build up a whole album. So Hi-Ho Silverado is the latest, and there'll be regular releases along the way. Now, Mr. Keith Whitley, one of the all-time legends of country music, sadly long lost to us. But not to William Michael Morgan and his magnificent moustache. He's just released a 3-song EP called Country Classics, Keith Whitley Tribute, and this is one of them. I'm Over You.

Big Finish, and this is the country mile. My name is Dave, and I am based here in Devon in the southwest of England, but I know I'm heard by lots of people in all kinds of places. So if you're a fairly recent convert to the show, or you've been around for donkey's years, thank you so much for your support, and keep listening and keep spreading the word. First of all, you heard a Keith Whitley song, I'm Over You, done by William Michael Morgan and his magnificent moustache on his latest three-song EP, Country Classics, Keith Whitley Tribute. And funnily enough, all three songs are Keith Whitley songs. Highly recommend you to go and dig that out after the show. Then Bryce Leatherwood has returned with a brand new song, and I'm going to try and pass this without comment, because even when she's right, she's wrong, or even when she's wrong, she's right, that kind of thing. You know what I'm saying? Well, you know what he's saying. I'm not agreeing with him. If you're a lady and you're listening, you can be as right or as wrong as you like. But that was a great toe tapper, and hopefully you enjoyed that very, very much indeed. Bryce Leatherwood, really good artist. So before this week's Big Country Question, which is about an artist I've already played on the show, here's the latest song from Daly and Vincent, God's Country, and this is the Country Mile.

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1: And so before I ask you that very important big country question, that was Daly and Vincent and the latest song from them called God's Country, which I always thought was here in Devon, but you know, it can be where you are too. Jamie Daly and Darren Vincent, sometimes they do straight bluegrass, sometimes it's country. The album is called A Beautiful Life, and it's out on June the 12th. Daly and Vincent here on the show.
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1: So every week here on the Country Mile, I ask you one question, and one question only, about the world of country music. I give you the choice of three possible answers in case you're a bit like me and don't know everything. And if you do get it right, you get three big Country Mile points to put in your back pocket and save for a rainy day. It's just a bit of fun, remember? Just a bit of fun. So we open this week's edition of the show with a song including Scotty McCreery. And the question this week is about Mr. McCreery himself. So, as I mentioned, he's been going around about 15 years or so, just about to release his retrospective collection of songs from that time. But what TV talent show did he win to become a country superstar in 2011? Was that show A, America's Got Talent? Was it B, American Idol? Or was it C, The Voice USA? So Scotty McCreery, he won which TV talent show in 2011? Was it A, America's Got Talent, B, American Idol, or C, The Voice USA? It's one of them, but which one? I'll tell you the answer after we've had this week's Two Grass.
3: Hi, this is Christy Cox. Now it's time to play two new songs from the world of bluegrass on the section we call Two Grass. Right now, only on The Country Mile.

0: There you go. That is this week's Two Grass. Two new songs from the world of bluegrass. And first of all, from Kentucky on Mountain Fever Records, the new single from Randy Barnes is called I Ain't Leaving, and I'm not until the end of the show anyway. Don't try and stop me. Randy Barnes on the Country Mile. And that was followed up with an outstanding band from North Carolina. They've been around a long time, and I've played them loads on this show. Unspoken Tradition. And Company Man, it's all about the blue collar workers of this world, very good people indeed. And they have an album called Heartwood, which is going to be available from June the 26th, and I'm sure I will be revisiting that album when it comes out. More bluegrass on next week's show.
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0: So before we head on back to the brand new country releases, let me tell you the answer to this week's Big Country question. So Scotty McCreary, who opened this week's show alongside Josh Turner, he won which national talent show in 2011 on the telly box? Was it A, America's Got Talent? Was it B, American Idol? Or was it C, The Voice USA? And congratulations, 3 points to you if you said B, American Idol. That was season 10 that he won. He's not done too badly ever since, and he's kept it proper country as well. Scotty McCree, 3 big points to you if you got it right. If not, there's another chance on next week's show. But now back to proper country music.
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So, first of all, from Texas, Braxton Keith has a brand new album. It's been out about a week or so. It's called Real Damn Deal. And that's kind of my cheat album of the month because it's kind of a teaser. So I think next week we're kind of getting to the changeover in the monthly period, if you like. And so I think that's going to be an album of the month in full. But anyway, the album's out now. Well, That's How Hearts Get Broken is a track that I played for you there. And you can listen to it on your streaming devices right away. BraxtonKeithMusic.com. Another one with a very interesting moustache. I don't know why I keep mentioning moustaches. I don't know that. I'll have to go and have a think. In the middle, Mo Pitney, one of the great neo-traditionalists. He sometimes does proper country and occasionally a bit of bluegrass, but whatever he does, it's world-class. Fiddle Around, a real toe-tapper, Mo Pitney, that is available right now. And then you just heard something totally different to the other two. From Montreal, Canada, Bobby Dove with a brand new album. It's called Fortune Teller. Went a bit wobbly there, sorry about that. I was very excited because it's a really good album. Not Much of an Outlaw is the track that I played for you there. Bobby Dove, very helpful to me in the past as well, so please do and go and investigate the album. You can find it on Bandcamp as much as anything, and it's just very, very nice. So there you go, three in a row. Off to Arizona next for some full-on classic country and western, courtesy of the Reeves Brothers. Local Loser is the name of this. I've been called that around these parts, I'm sure.

Sadly, just one more song to bring you. I'll tell you about that in a second. You just heard some proper country and western on the Country Mile from Arizona. The Reeves Brothers with Local Loser, the brand new song. And they have an album due. They're doing it now. Keep in touch with them at thereevesbros.com, their website, or on Facebook. And then we went down to New South Wales, Australia, for William Alexander. A bit of a Marty Robbins sound on his brand new album, Along the Boundary Lines. And Wild Roan Brumby, a story about a knackered old horse. We've all been there, haven't we, feeling a bit knackered. WilliamAlexanderMusic.com, really good album. I'll play some more from that very soon indeed. But I'm going to leave you with the latest song from Jenna Paulette. It's called High Noon. Thank you so much for listening to The Country Mile.

Yeah, you're listening to the Classic Country Show with Joy Adams, broadcasting from New Zealand, and that was the Midwesterners with Roadblock of Love. Got a great lineup for you, so don't go anywhere. Here's Dave and Sugar, Queen of the Silver Dollar.

Real catchy little song, isn't it? Queen of the Silver Dollar, Dave and Sugar, came out in 1976 on their album called Dave and Sugar. Here's Colin Ray, Every Second.

That's an amazing little song, isn't it? Colin Ray, every second, every hour of every day. Classic Country Show with Joy Adams, and wonderful to be at your house. Hope you're enjoying the show. Here's Pam Weston, a new song for me, and this is called Love Will.

Claude King, Wolverton Mountain, a big hit for him, and it came out on an album called Meet Claude King in 1962. Oh, I was just a sweet young thing then, I was. Here's the Hill Jacks, She's Back in Town.

Gee, I recorded that a few years ago. The song's called Sweetheart, of course, the old Engelbert Humperdinck song, and it's off an album of mine called Just a Matter of Time. Yeah, you'll be able to find it on all good download sites if you have a look. Here's Marshall Page, here's Big Coal Mountain, a new release for him, and it's off an album of the same name, also available on all good download sites. 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

He's a wonderful songwriter, Marshall Page, and the song's called Big Coal Mountain. And talking about great songwriters, here's a beautiful song, brand new release from Sharpururi.

Great little instrumental there from Gary R. Farmer called I'm Hanging Around. You're listening to The Classic Country Show with Joy Adams, broadcasting from New Zealand. Here's Jim Reeves with Snowflake.

Wonderful little song, isn't it? Snowflake, Jim Reeves. He first recorded that in 1959, believe it or not. Porty Coffee is next, and here's a song called Runaround Angel.

Porty Coffee, and that song, of course, is called Runaround Angel. Here's Ron Williams and a pretty song called Maybe Love Will Save the Day. 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

One of my favourite singers of all time, Lee Sims, Past the Point of Rescue, is Charlie Pride. Great song called We Could. You're listening to The Classic Country Show with Joy Adams, broadcasting from New Zealand.

0: Sean Cuddy from Ireland, and that song's called Sunday Morning Christian. Here's Charlie Lansborough now. What colour is the wind? This is beautiful.
1: What colour?

you are more than welcome to this week's Soul Vaults, as you are every week. It's our two-hour trip through the vaults together. I'm David Southway, and I will be your guide for this 2 hours. Blimey, takes me back. Linda Carr, as we always do, start off each hour with something from the 70s. That was one from 1975, Linda Carr and her Love Squad. Before going solo, she was a backing singer for one of our, well, one of our Soul royalty, James Brown, no less. And she and sort of formed that band, the Love Squad. They got to number 15 in the UK charts. It was a big hit across Europe in 1975. I think when you listen to her voice, you have to analyse her voice. And she really has got a Diana Rossky, Dionne Warwick type of voice. And the record company followed up that song with one called Cherry Pie Guy. Now, if you've not heard it, take a listen to it and then feel sorry for Linda Carr, because I think she was sold short by her record company. She did have a couple of good songs, and I was toying when we were putting the program together. We're putting her as our unsung soul hero today, because a couple of songs, Every Time and In My Life, great Northern Soul classics still today, and she will turn up, I can assure you of that, in weeks to come here on Soul Vaults as our unsung soul hero. Such a good voice, but lost by her record company. Sold short by them, I think. Hey, here's a song you'll know, but not from this introduction. David Ruffin playing on Soul Vaults with a lost Motown. My whole world ended the moment you left me.

first time with us here on Soul Vaults, thank you for choosing us today, and I hope you'll find the next 2 hours enjoyable. If you love soul, it certainly will be. Well, Motown as well, a bit Northern Soul, it's all in here, you know. David Ruffin then, a bit of a lost Motown. I did quite well for him though. My whole world went ended at the moment you left me. Quite a sad life for him, really. Born in Mississippi, his mother died during childbirth. He was raised by his father, who was a Baptist minister. And at the age of 13, David left home to become a minister, but soon found himself singing in Memphis talent shows and began writing songs when he was a teenager. At the age 17, he briefly signed to Chicago's Chess Records before moving to Detroit, where he met Berry Gordy, eventually signing with Motown Records and joining the Temptations. He was the lead with the Temptations on My Girl and Ain't Too Proud to Beg. And as the group's new frontman, he began to get the lion's share of media attention. But his erratic behavior, usually attributed to cocaine use, also began to draw attention when he demanded certain privilege not afforded the other members of the group, and he wanted the group's name to be changed to David Ruffin and the Temptations, as had been done with Diana Ross and the Supremes. He was officially deemed then out of control, and the band collectively fired him in June 1968, though as he was still under contract with Motown. When he left the Temptations, he embarked on a solo career, and he found limited success, of which that track was one. And of course, probably a better one for him was in 73, Walk Away From Love. That's where we're going to park it. Funny, as we put the program together, and when I play it, and I just think, look, we featured the Temptations in Motown Triple Play, which comes up in our second hour. We featured them in the past. Why have we never featured David Ruffin? Or indeed, I think we may have done Jimmy Ruffin, but David Ruffin. So I think we'll probably do that in a few weeks' time as well here on Soul Vaults. So I'll save the rest of his story for then, okay? Now look, we've all heard of Sam and Dave, if we're soul people. Have you heard of Sam and Bill?

Sam and Bill, yes, rather than Sam and Dave, and I'll Try, and a connection to Johnny Nash with them in their backstory. Originally, the duo comprised of Bill Johnson and Sam Gary, who met in New Jersey around 1962 in the Soul Brothers Band. When Sam joined as a guitarist, the way he harmonized, you can hear that there, convinced both of them to form a duo. Sam was at that time pretty new to the music business, but Bill had been around for many years. Bill was born in Augusta, and after an upbringing that included singing in gospel choirs, turned to R&B in his teens with his early band, The Four Steps of Rhythm. Although the group played locally for some years, they never recorded. Their first release is Sam and Bill, Your Love, which is a beautiful song, and that's what the song was produced by Johnny Nash. I was torn which one to play, but I thought, well, we'd go for that one, which was a bit more of a Northern Soul sort of track anyway, so hopefully that was the right choice for us. Oh, this is a good one. Oh, I like this. Hey, we can keep your feet tapping to this one. Jerry Washington on Soul Vox. Don't waste my time. I won't, I promise.

Hey, without a doubt, that's one of our kitchen sink productions there. It's got everything in there, hasn't it? Oh, my goodness. Jerry Washington playing on Soul Vaults, and very reminiscent of some early Tower of Power stuff. And we love Tower of Power here on Soul Vaults. But that's got everything going. Don't waste my time. And it's the essence of the program is that you enjoy it, you keep tapping along, and keep thinking, what a good song. Where and what on earth has happened to those songs? That's the idea of Soul Vaults and the stories behind them as well. Well, Jerry was a native of Denmark, but not Denmark where you're thinking. In South Carolina, he had a few releases. A terrific album and a terrific track on one album of his was called Right Here Is Where You Belong. That sort of received minimal success in America, and as I understand it, he gave up on the music business and went back to what he started out doing, a ladies' hairdresser. So, and apparently that's where he ended his time out. So, not that, can you? Tipser? Joey Hetherington playing now. And When You Call Me Baby, a bit of Northern Soul for us now.

Joey Heatherton, and When You Call Me Baby. When you hear the name Joey, you expect some guy to be singing. Well, now the team members on that production of a classic girl vocal was written by Leon Huff and Len Barry. She was an American actress, dancer and singer, a sex symbol. Of the 60s and 70s, she starred in several feature films, including My Blood Runs Cold and The Happy Hooker Goes to Washington. Where have I missed that one? Can you get that one up, please? Right, she began her career as a child actress, first appearing on television on her father's show, The Merry Melman, a popular children's show in New York. You can't make this up, can you? Let's be perfectly honest. She became a member of the ensemble of the Broadway production of The Sound of Music. And if you're old enough, as I am, to remember the Perry Como show, she played an exuberant teenager with a perpetual crush on Perry Como. She's done so many TV appearances as well. And her first album that she had out showed her naked on the front cover. So as well as that that album and the video, could you get me the album as well of that? Oh, thanks very much. See, we find the stuff that you didn't even know existed, did you? That was Joey Heatherington. Here now is Danny White. Keep My Woman Home. Good.

Well, you see, what can I say about that? Danny White, Keep My Woman Home. You couldn't get away with releasing a song called that in this day and age, but you managed it back in the 60s and the 50s when that came out. Well, he didn't get started in show business until the early 50s. That was when he returned from armed forces duty. So you can imagine how old that track is we play today. He started recording around 1958. His first taste of success came in the early 60s. Kiss Tomorrow Goodbye. And after his follow-up failed to register, he was in Memphis then and working with no less than Hayes and Porter. Sounds like an insurance company, doesn't it? But at Stax, two legendary people at Stax. David Porter, of course, there. Holding on.

such a good song, and we probably don't have the same issues now because, of course, people just download the tracks. That was the B-side of her 1974 single, The Boy Next Door, and a very different track it was as well, and Kiss My Love Goodbye. Betty Swan, you heard her track also, Make Me Yours, which served as the title for her first full album. And she released many songs, all without real recognition, but her songs have been covered by Joss Stone many times. Very similar voices. It is Soul Vaults. I'm David Southway, and if you would like to get involved with the show, we have in our Hour 1, we have our Unsung Soul Heroes coming up a bit later, probably about 10 minutes' time. It's two from Rose Royce on the show this week. And our second hour, we've got our Motown triple play artists and our token reggae track. And more of that as we get into Hour 2, or just to dedicate a song or something featured. All you have to do is email soulvaults@gmail.com, soulvaults@gmail.com, or you can find us all over the social media and website of the station. So very easy to sort yourselves out on that. As we continue with some great music, resting this hour, a beautiful song now. This is Joe Stubbs, The Girl I've Chosen.

We played you David Ruffin as a Lost Motown, My Whole World Ended. There is a true Lost Motown track. Joe Stubbs, the girl I've chosen to be my bride. Well, he became the lead singer of four different groups throughout his recording career. He was the younger brother of Four Tops lead Levi Stubbs, born 6 months after his brother Levi. The two grew up together in Detroit in Michigan. As a teenager, Joe joined the R&B group The Falcons in 1957 and led them on several of their early hits. He was then replaced by Wilson Pickett, who took over his lead in 1960. He joined the R&B group The Contours in 1960. We love some of their stuff here on Soul Vaults as well. Several members had left in 1964, along with lead singer Billy Gordon, who departed the following year. Joe Stubbs was the lead singer. We got our message on Just a Little Misunderstanding, which was co-written by Stevie Wonder. It was really the only song that he featured on. And for the rest of the time that he was there, they mainly were background support artists to people like Stevie Wonder and Marvin Gaye, etc. Although they did go on to have their first hit, Baby, I'm For Real, which by then, though, Joe had left the group. So, and a song like that, what a great voice. It does sound very much like Levi as well on that, doesn't he? But such a good voice, a strong voice, and a nice song. Soul Vaults is how we play the songs from the 60s, 70s, something from the 80s occasionally sneaks into the program if it's good enough. And we give you the stories and the backstories behind the songs and the artists. Right now, playing on Soul Vaults, George Benson.

Hey, I'm David Southwaite. This is Soul Vaults, and that was George Benson turning his love around. Well, he began his professional career at the age of 21, so quite late to some of the artists that we play here on Soul Vaults. As a jazz guitarist, you can hear that in there, can't you? When he recorded his first album as a leader, The New Boss Guitar, with the George Benson Quartet, he was to make several mainly jazz albums that were all to gain top recognition in the United States. By the mid to late 1970s, a whole new audience began to discover George. And with the 1976 release of Breezing, which had the lead track, The Masquerade. And that was the song that really brought him to everybody's attention, I think, around the world from that. He also won a Grammy for the Record of the Year, and he toured in 1976 with soul singer Minnie Riperton, who at that time had been diagnosed with terminal breast cancer. And in addition to that, he appeared as a guitarist and backup vocalist on Stevie Wonder's song Another Star, from the Songs in the Key of Life. He also recorded the original version of The Greatest Love of All for the 1977 Muhammad Ali biopic The Greatest, which was later covered, of course, by Whitney Houston as The Greatest Love of All. It's how we play them here on Soul Vaults, the songs and the artists and the backstory. Right now, it's our soul heroes, unsung soul heroes. Two from Rose Royce. Here's the first one. Is it love you're after?

around. You're after. Of course. Soul Vault's playing Rolls Royce and Sock Soul Hero. See, I love it as well. Hey, the group began in the early 70s when members of several backup bands from the Watts and Inglewood areas of Los Angeles united under the name the Total Concept Unlimited. Yeah, in 1978, they toured the UK, Europe and Japan behind Edwin Starr, and Edwin introduced them to Norman Whitfield, who was responsible for bringing new talent to Motown. Although, as he had been Motown for 10 years, he wanted to start a new company of his own. So he decided that the Total Concept Unlimited, that's a mouthful, isn't it? He took them under his wing and signed them to his label. The group were now then called the Magic Wand. They began touring with Yvonne Fair and became the studio and concert band for The Undisputed Truth. During a tour stop in Miami, The Undisputed Truth leader, Joe Harris, noticed a singer called Gwen Dickey, then a member of a local group called The Jewels. Joe informed Norman Whitfield of his discovery, and Gwen was flown to Los Angeles to audition. Norman Whitfield found the ingredient he felt was missing in Magic Wand, a charismatic female singer with a great voice as well. He gave her the stage name of Rose Norwalt. It was this time that film director Michael Schultz, although she did go back to Gwen, didn't she? Michael Schultz was looking for music for his next movie, Car Wash. And Norman deemed it an ideal opportunity to launch his new group. The band's name was changed one final time to Rolls Royce to work with the movie theme and place Gwen Dickey front and center of the band. Here's that track.

It's one of those things, isn't it? The movie was such a big movie at its time, and that was a long, long time ago. Never seen the movie. Have you seen the movie? I love the music, but the movie, for some reason, escaped me. It didn't really appeal to me at the time. Still doesn't appeal to me. What? But now I've got it wrong. Why on earth would I want to see a movie about a car wash? Maybe I have got that wrong. But that's it. That was Rolls-Royce. They were our unsung soul heroes today. Two tracks from them, or two tracks from our unsung soul heroes, every week here on Soul Vaults. If you want to nominate an artist that we can feature, well, you know how to do it. You can email us at soulvaults@gmail.com, or you find us on the social media or the website of the station. Now, look, here's a song. It was if you like it, Blue-Eyed Soul. Four white musicians, one black lead singer, and the song was written by a guy who played the piano for Elvis on his comeback tour in Las Vegas. So much of a backstory for this one. The epitome of sound playing here on Soul Vaults.

Yeah, formed in the 1960s as the Megatons, a Motown soul style group, so a covers band really. Four white musicians, one black lead singer, who did quite well in the late 60s with that track, although their record company went bust when that came out. They did well out of that, didn't they? So it was written, as I said, by Joe Palladino, who'd been playing for Elvis at his comeback tour, and Mike Palladino, who was a drummer with the Four Seasons, and another guy called Robert Palladino as well. So all family and friends on that one. But because of the record company and it went funny shape after that came out, they reformed again as the Megatons and went back to what they did best. Which was a covers band, but they had a couple of songs of their legacy, one of which was that one. One more for this hour.

on Soul Vaults, we play lots of songs and say that is soul royalty. Well, we've realized that we can't just have a soul royalty, we also have to have a Motown royalty band. So so there's a band now which is called the Motown Royalty. And one of the big stars, big members of the family, of the Motown Royal family, had to be that guy, Smokey Robinson and the Miracle. So that's it for hour one. But hey, we haven't finished yet. No. Don't get too upset. We're back with you. Well, you might do. We're back with you again with another 60 minutes or another full of soul and our Motown triple play artist and our token reggae track. All that to come. Don't go anywhere.

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You have that staying power. So welcome back to Hour 2 of Soul Box. Hey, if you thought you could sit down and just relax, you can't knock this out. I know what's coming, and we've got a great 60 minutes ahead of us. Starting us off then, Cool of the Gang, a bit of a celebration.

One of those songs you want to do the Yoo-hoo bit. Woo-hoo. Carry on. Cooler than Gang on the Soul Vaults. Hope you got power too. And that was from 1980, of course. And it was renowned as the post-disco era. Post-disco era. It's credited as being written. I don't want to give you too much of the story about Cooler the Gang. Done that many times here on Soul Vault. So let me look at the song. It's been it's a song that's credited to all of the artists of Cooler the Gang. So all of them. Although Ronald Bell, the group saxophonist and musical arranger, explained the origins of the song. The initial idea, he said, came from the Quran. He was reading the passage where God was creating Adam and the angels were celebrating and singing praises. That inspired him to write the basic chords, a line, "Everyone around the world, come on, celebrate." It was also commonly played by radio stations in the States in honor of the release of the American hostages from their captivity in Iran. And it, of course, became a good hit here in the UK as well, as it just says to us there. Cool in the Gang, Soul Vaults, opening up hour one, hour two. How about a lost Motown for this hour? How about this one? I don't know where that's coming from. It's coming from somewhere. It's not coming from this song. Carolyn Crawford, Lost Motown, Think of the Times.

unmistakable sound of Motown, female Motown no less. Carolyn Crawford, think of the times. That is our first lost Motown for this hour. She recorded this Carolyn Crawford for Motown in the early 60s, and in 1963, at the age of 13, she won a talent contest held by a Detroit radio station, WCHB, the prize of which was a contract with Motown Records. You'd still love that today, wouldn't you? She recorded three singles for them, Forget About Me and My Smile Is Just a Frown Turned Upside Down. We have played that before on Soul Vaults. Haven't played that one before, though. And that was a terrific song. And I just think that it's such a shame, as we said so many times, Motown had so many of those artists that were absolutely the top of their game, but they had too many of them. And they couldn't really justify having all of them, but they didn't knock them out, did they? They just kept them there on the roster. But she also went on to write some songs as well. It is Soul Vaults. I'm David Southway, and we spoke in the hour one about the Motown royalty. How about the soul royalty with this one, James Brown?

Ah, Godfather of Soul, Soul Royalty at its very best. James Brown on Soul Vaults and I Got You, I Feel Good. We have played him before, giving you backstories to him. So what about that song? It was developed by him from an earlier song that he'd written called I Found You. Almost nearly identical lyrics and the melody is almost the same. It had been recorded by his backing singer, Yvonne Fair, and releases a single in 1962 with little success. And that probably, apart from Papa's Got a Brand New Bag, became his signature song and more known for his stage shows rather than the music that he put on, I guess, on that basis. Good though, or Jimmy Brown playing here on Soul Vaults. Not a bad one to go with. And how about coming up to the 70s now, eh? All right, you and me together. A bit of you making me feel mighty real. This guy is Sylvester.

70s disco from an understated performer by his own admission, wanted to be known as the Queen of Disco. That's true. Sylvester James Jr., born in L.A. to a middle-class African-American family. And that's unusual because I thought the Americans prided themselves on not being a class society. Anyway, let's not argue with the Americans. Sylvester developed a love of singing through the gospel choir of his local church. He left the church after the congregation expressed disapproval of his homosexuality. This is early 70s, of course, or late 60s. He found friendship among a group of black cross-dressers and transgender women who called themselves the Discotays. He moved to San Francisco in 1970, embracing the culture, and joined the avant-garde drag troupe called the Cockettes. You can't make this up, it's all true stuff. Producing solo segments of their shows, which were heavily influenced by female blues and jazz singers like Billie Holiday. During the Cockettes' critically panned tour of New York City, Sylvester left to pursue his career elsewhere. He came to front Sylvester and his hot band, focusing on a solo career. He then signed a recording contract and obtained three new female singers. His first album came out in 77, and it was followed by a disco album, Step 2, in 78, where that track we played today. Then Sylvester wanted to diss himself from the disco genre, although he wanted to be called as the Queen of Disco. He recorded four more albums, not really met his success of our track today, and he was an activist who campaigned against the spread of HIV/AIDS and sadly died from complications arising from the virus in 1988, but he left all the royalties from his work to the San Francisco-based HIV/AIDS charities. So in his honour, we play his song for you on Soul Vaults today. It is Soul Vaults. I'm David Southway. Our Motown triple play, we played this artist before, but we haven't done as a triple play.

Well, I don't know about you, but that still sounds fresh to me today. The original version written, though, by Barrett Strong and Norman Whitfield of Motown, along with Marvin Gaye. And that came out from Marvin in 1962, but it was the B-side of Too Busy Thinking About My Baby. Excuse me, but I think, for me, the stronger song. And I did say when we played Marvin Gaye last that we will always play Marvin Gaye and always tell his story, such a sad background story of how he was beaten by his father when he was younger and, of course, ended up being killed by his father. So a bit of that after the track number two of Marvin.

Well, you know what they say, you pay your money, you take your choice. You don't have to pay your money, you still take your choice. So you heard both of the songs there, the A and B song, and Side. That was the official A side then of the one we played, wasn't it? Yeah, you know what I mean? Yeah. Marvin Gaye, our Motown Triple Play artist today. Without question, he helped to shape the sound of Motown in the 60s. Firstly, as an in-house session player and later as a solo artist with a string of hits and duets, of course, with Mary Wells, Kim Weston, Diana Ross, Tammy Terrell. He was called the Prince of Motown. For us, he is in our Motown royal family here on Soulful. In the 1970s, he recorded the albums What's Going On and Let's Get It On, which we're going to play for you in a second. Became one of the first artists in Motown to win a Grammy. And it was April 1984. He was fatally shot at the house that he owned in the West Adams district of Los Angeles by his father. Since his death, many institutions have posthumously bestowed him with awards and other honours. As we say, he is our... could he be the head of the royal family, the Motown royal family for us? Who knows? This song will say it all.

Marvin Gaye, our Motown triple play artists, and it's so good to still hear those songs because they still stand the test of time, even as we keep playing them here on Soul Vault. So our Motown triple play artists, if you want to get involved with the program and nominate an artist for that, I'll tell you how you can do it. Our

a typical Northern Soul stomping beat to that one, isn't it? Dina Barnes, and Did You Ever Walk Out of My Life? Well, it is a great Northern Soul song. It's from 1966-67 when she did four songs at that stage. And in fairness, both sides of that are good songs. And it was co-written by Gardena Barnes. We've heard of her before on Soul Vaults. And a guy called Duke Browner. Don't know him, but we'll look him up and see if we can find something about him in the future here for Soul Vaults. Now, look, I did say if you want to get involved with the show, we would welcome that. Love it for you to tell me anything you want to hear. And you can do that by emailing soulvaults@gmail.com. 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Or you can look at us around the station's website, social media. You'll find us on there anyway. But soulvaults@gmail.com, tell me what you want to hear. And I will be only too pleased to play it for you in the future. So we play the stuff from the 60s, the 70s, Northern Soul, Motown, early stuff, unusual stuff. Here's a standard one from the 70s from Limmy and Family Cooking.

Hey, there's room for it in Soul Vaults, you know. Limmy and Family Cooking, Limmy Snell, recorded from the age 11 as a solo artist before joining family members Jimmy and Martha Snell to form that group there, Limmy and Family Cooking. They released one single on Scepter Records, then signed to the bigger label, Avco Embassy, which had such a good following in the UK and Europe, where they released three single UK chart hits for them. You Can Do Magic, that one there, Dreamboat, don't recall that one, and A Walking Miracle. All very, very similar sort of poppy soul stuff. Despite their success in Europe, they failed to make it into the US, only charting once with that song, You Can Do Magic. And because of their popularity in the UK and Europe, they continued touring through to the 80s. Well, I never. So it's Soul Vaults, Limmy and Family Cooking, You Can Do Magic. This is a song from two guys. I love the sound of this. But you may not have heard it before. It's called Sweet Lover. It's how we do it here on Soul Vaults. This is Fortson and Scott now.

One of the two artists whose name I always tend to think of, that big royalty superstore in London, Fortson and Scott. Yeah, you understand why I'm saying that. Robbie Fortson and Willie Scott, they recorded several tracks as a duo as well as solo artists. All tracks, so really worth listening to, as you can hear from that. A good solid Northern Soul beat to it, a good solid soul beat to it as well, isn't it? As we continue now with a guy called, Gary Granger. I can't even speak properly.

0: Jerry Granger with an I. Well, she was a regular musical guest, you can tell from her voice, good quality singer, on the US TV show Johnny Carson Show from 1962 and right the way through to the 1969 series. And then she took a break to 73, 74, 77. So really, she was doing so well on there. She also guested on the American version of the David Frost Show and released one album, Add a Little Love, and had a minor hit with her version of Frankie Valli's standard Can't Take My Eyes Off of You. Our song today, though, came from 1967, a massive hit in the UK's Northern Soul scene, and it was scheduled for release in 71 again in America. Didn't actually happen on that, but a good song, wasn't it? Jerry Granger, I Go to Pieces on Soul Vaults. How about our token reggae track? Would you like that? You would indeed. Here it is, then. Dandy Livingston. And Rudy, a message to you. Wonder what the message is, eh? See what we can get from it.
1: Stop you.

token reggae track today, Dandy Livingston, who was born in Kingston, Jamaica, but at the age of 15 moved to the United Kingdom. And when London-based Carnival Records of the time was seeking a Jamaican vocal duo, he filled the requirement by double-tracking his own voice. He released records in that fashion under the name of Sugar and Dandy. One of those singles, What a Life, sold 25,000 copies, providing his first hit. In 1968, he moved into production of reggae music, and his production of other artists included the Marvells, their debut album, Nicky Thomas, Suzanne Beware of the Devil, and Tony Tribe, Red Red Wine. Here's a nice twist, one that went on and on and on, really. In the late 60s, he worked with trombonist Rico Rodriguez, who was featured on the song we played today, and he went on to play with the Specials, whose 1979 cover version of that song that we played then, of course, made it famous, and Rico Rodriguez famous as well. So it's a bit of an odd one, really. A nice story that sort of rolls on and on, isn't it? It's a story that continues giving. I've heard that somewhere before. As we move on, here are the Checkmates, Blackbird.

The group who were officially known as the Checkmates Limited, discovered by Nancy Wilson. That was their one and only hit in 1969, and it was produced by legendary producer Phil Spector. The group broke up in 1970, reunited again in 1974 for a few more years, but they were deemed as really good quality artists, so much so that they performed on the same billing as Frank Sinatra and Herb Alpert and sang the national anthem for the Thriller in Manila in 1975. If you can't remember what that was, or you weren't around then, it was the third and final boxing match between Muhammad Ali and Joe Frazier in 1975 for the World Heavyweight Boxing Championship. So they were part of that. That's how they were respected at that time. It is Soul Vaults. I'm David Southway, and we just got time. I might be able to get two in, but definitely get one in. And this is a legendary artist. So a bit of Motown royalty for you on this one. This is Brian Holland. Yeah, one of the Holland Dozier. Yeah, you know, yeah.

Brian Holland playing on Solvolts and Don't Leave Me Starving. Well, he was a Detroit born and bred. And for a short time, going way back, he partnered with a guy called Robert Bateman. And they were also named then as Brian Burt. And they worked on hits for the Marvelettes. He also had an on and off career as a performer, releasing a solo single in 1958 under the name of Brian T. Holland. He and his longtime friend and future songwriting partner, Freddie Gorman, were in a short-lived group called the Fiddle Tones. Unusual name. And of course, he was a partner of Lamont Dozier and Holland Dozier, and then Holland Dozier and Holland. And he had a couple of hits over the years within that relationship. I think it's fair to say, don't you think so? Yeah. I think it is. He did quite well, really. And then they were all, as we've said many times here on Solvolts, from the Holland Dozier Holland team, frustrated artists, really, and wanted to get out in front. Good song from him, though, wasn't it? That's it, then. We have done for this week. I hope you've enjoyed the last 2 hours. It's been full on here in the studio. Hope it's been good at your end. We'll do it again next time on Solvolts. Get involved if you want to. It's solvolts@gmail.com. I'm David Southey. I'll see you next time here on Solvolts. Ta-da.